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8: Hello, everybody. I'm Daisy Miller.
9: And I'm Sierra Scott Russell.
8: And you're listening to 88.1 The Berg.
9: Hey, guys.
8: Hey, guys.
9: It's the 1st of May. Oh, my goodness.
8: Do you know what that means? Drum roll, please. Someone I know is having a birthday.
9: Yes. I'm turning 21 on the 4th.
8: Yay!
9: I'm very, very excited. 21 is a big one. Yeah, we do need to turn the headphones up. Let's go. So, yeah, we have been trying to put together, like, plans and stuff for my birthday. I'm really excited to have my friends with me, and I don't really know exactly what we're going to do. Probably go up to Wenatchee for the day, one of the days, from Vinman's, which is a local little bakery here in town. I pre-ordered like 2 months ago when they were having their like March special for like St. Patty's Day. They were doing Irish soda bread. So I pre-ordered it way back then.
8: It's so good.
9: So we'll have that this weekend, and I'm really, really, I'm looking forward to it. And, I think it'll be so much fun. And now that I have a car on campus, which I think I talked about at the last radio show, which I drove to Yakima this past week. That was scary. And then talked about it in class. And then there were people who were like, yeah, that is a terrifying drive. And told me to try Canyon Road instead. But I thought that was more terrifying than the main highway that we went on to go. Anyway. So might go to maybe Cle Elum or something like that. I'm not really sure, but I'm really excited that it's May, my birthday's coming up, and today is the Gaelic holiday, or I think it's a holiday, Beltane, because it's the beginning of summer in Ireland, according to, like, Gaelic, like, beliefs, rituals, yes. So really excited. It's also like the month of the bee, I think. According to my calendar, it's like the month of the bee and the pomegranate.
8: Heck yeah. Gorgeous.
9: So very whimsical all around. I love bees and I love pomegranate and I'm really excited for my birthday.
8: It's not pomegranate. It's grapefruit. I don't know my fruits.
9: I know a fruit.
8: I will not let go of that internet reference.
9: It's so
8: funny. It follows me everywhere. I don't know. It's-

0: it's not pomegranate. Anyway, today is a beautiful, bright, sunny spring day. Hopefully you can't hear it in my voice, because I'm sorry if you can, but allergies are trying to get me.
1: Yeah.
0: They're getting me. Guys, help. And I hope that the rest of you are a lot more lucky with that, because, although so far this spring hasn't been that bad.
1: That's good.
0: But it could always get worse.
1: Well.
0: I had a little picnic with my partner today.
1: Yay!
0: Like, by a tree. It was really cute.
1: What kind of tree?
0: I have no idea. It's the one over by Hebler. There's a weird little man-made waterfall over there, too, that I have literally never noticed before.
1: That's cute. I don't think I've ever seen that.
0: Yeah, I don't know. I've literally never noticed it before. Walked by it, 1,000 times. But it's, it's got, white, not white, it's got yellow flowers with, a brown in the middle. And they look really velvety.
1: Ooh.
0: Yeah.
1: That sounds awesome.
0: It was a gorgeous tree.
1: We might have a picnic for my birthday weekend, too.
0: Heck yeah.
1: Yay.
0: It's picnic time.
1: It is picnic time.
0: Pack your tissues and your eye drops. I've been making little flowers recently.
1: Yay.
0: I sat up in the middle of the day yesterday, and I went, oh my gosh, I can make this Cheez-It box into a flower. I'm going to do that.
1: It was so... I saw it. It's so, so, so cute.
0: So whimsical.
1: It's very celestial, one might say.
0: Oh. And then now I'm making other flower crafts out of boxes and paper. And, not even... I should be focused on my art for my classes, but it's been a while since I've wanted to just do something for fun that isn't homework, so that was nice.
1: I just realized that I gave you a craft box for your crafts.
0: That's so funny. Crafts mac and cheese. That's hilarious.
1: Mm-hmm. I got an 8-pack thing of craft mac and cheese.
0: You have an 8-pack?
1: Yeah.
0: Show me it.
1: Source, trust me, bro.
0: Trust me, bro.
1: Well, we've got some upbeat songs today to kick off the beginning of May. Oh my gosh, that rhymed. That was crazy.
0: First up is Me by Taylor Swift featuring Brandon Urie. This song recently had a birthday.
1: Birthdays all around.
0: I actually forgot how old this song is. When did Me by
1: actively
0: Taylor
1: Googling
0: Swift come
1: it.
0: Out? April 26, 2019.
1: That's beautiful.
0: So this song is
1: 7 years old.
0: Thank you. This song is 7 years old as of very recently.
1: How old are you? I'm 7 years old.
0: You are the youngest person ever.
1: And then we have The Giver by Chapel Roan and Get Him Back by Olivia Rodrigo.
0: Yippee! Here we go.

0: That was Saturn by SZA, and before that was what was before that?
1: we have so many. We had Joyride by Kesha. We had Nonsense by Sabrina Carpenter. We had, I'm gonna turn a little more to the mic. We had Overdrive by Conan Gray.
0: American Teenager
1: by Ethel Kane. Yup. And then we had Space Girl by Francis Forever.
0: Mm-hmm, so we went with a little space theme at the end.
1: Dude, I used to love Francis Forever back in like 2020.
0: No, yeah, that was like, that was the time for mm-hmm, Francis mm-hmm. Forever. Oh my gosh. Okay, wait. We started, I got too excited. We started you off with the song Me by Taylor Swift, which recently had its 7th birthday. And when it played, I got so excited because the radio version apparently still has Spelling Is Fun in it, which is such a silly, fun little moment in that song, and it makes me so happy. I laugh and like smile all big every time because I think it's like really goofy, and I can see her in the music video being lifted up and saying that. It makes me so incredibly happy. That got taken off of like all of the streaming versions of that song. Because she got so, like, bullied and harassed about it by everybody, including Swifties. Like, people hated that. And that song, she had said she just wanted to make a really fun, silly, like, bop of a song.
1: Mm-hmm.
0: And, like, she wanted it to be something that, like, little kids got stuck in their head and, like, would sing to themselves, you know? Because, like,
1: so
0: you can't spell awesome without me, you know. You'll never find another like me. And so, yeah, she had this little moment where they go, hey, kids, spelling is fun. And then they sing out the girl, there ain't no I in team. But, you know, there is a me. You can't spell awesome without me, you know. But,
1: so
0: yeah,
1: cute.
0: It got taken out of, like, every version of it except for the music video and the version we have on the radio. So I was really happy to hear that again.

0: Kanye West and whatever, it doesn't really matter. But at the end of the day, the reason she was being harassed was found out to be a lie. And she went into hiding for 2 years. She came out with the album Reputation, which aesthetically and in some songs, but not all of them, because of course we still had our sweetheart Taylor Swift in there because it's all her. But we had a lot of very scathing lyrics, and the aesthetic was dark and kind of like, not emo, what's the word? Grunge. Grungy and like... there's a bee outside that's hovering out the window, and it's distracting me so much.
1: It kind of looks like it's inside.
0: It looks like it's going to get us.
1: It won't. I would never let that happen.
0: I'll protect you, princess. And then she really showed, like, the strength and the power that she has through the Reputation album and everything she did during that era. And then the music video comes out, and it starts with this snake slithering on these rainbow cobblestones, and we zoom in on the snake, and it explodes into a bunch of butterflies, and then we pan up to a scene with Taylor Swift and Brendon Urie in a really colorful like house or something. So it was an extreme aesthetic changeup. And I view it as her, you know, she went through this terrible, like, awful, like, harassment. And just, like, you know, it was a really dark time for her. And then she said everything she needed to say. And I think she felt more real and more like she was being herself and could show, I think she just showed how abundantly happy she is despite everything. So I think the Lover album is a beautiful testament to that in so many ways, but it is also the Anxious Attachment album as well. But yeah, that's another thing.
1: There's some really devastating songs on that album. Like,
0: oh yeah,
1: it's crazy because it is like really sweet and a lot of them, but what is the one song,
0: The Archer, is that the one you're thinking of? Yeah,
1: I think about that song a lot. it's so devastating. But yeah, I don't have much to add to that. But
0: I just started going off. I just started ranting about it. There's beautiful. Your Taylor Swift spiel for the day. Coming up soon, we do have Electric Touch by Taylor Swift featuring Fall Out Boy. In a recent interview, Taylor Swift said that a lot of emo music, a lot of emo lyrics have affected her and her writing style a lot. And I think that that definitely shows in the Speak Now album, which is what Electric Touch is on, although it is a vault track that was added after she re-recorded the album. So, yeah, I think that was a cool little tie-in. I was like, we'll play Panic at the Disco. We'll play Taylor Swift featuring Panic at the Disco. And then we can play Taylor Swift featuring Fall Out Boy, which are two bands that were extremely important to me growing up. It was Taylor Swift, Fall Out Boy, Panic at the Disco, and Set It Off. Those were like, that was what I was listening to all the time. And then eventually Olivia and Conan, and now Sabrina. Anyway, before that, we have That's So True by Gracie Arbums. Or Abrams?
1: I have no idea.
0: It's one of those.
1: One of those ones.
0: Yippee! I love this song.

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4: All right, guys, this is about it for us.
5: And it'll be my birthday before I see you guys next. So when we come back, I'll be 21.
4: Whoop, whoop.
5: Yay!
4: Shout out to all the May birthdays and everybody who's turning 21 soon. Everybody take care. I know that midterms are here or right around the corner, depending on your curriculum. You got this. You're going to be okay. Just study. Drink water, go to the bathroom, do
5: and
4: what you need.
5: Be nice to yourself.
4: Be nice to yourself.
5: Sorry, I cut you up. It's like, because I know some people out there are like, gosh, I'm just not doing everything right. You don't have to. It's okay. Just do your best. You got this.
4: And to all the people who are working, also be nice to yourself and eat and try to sleep and drink water and all the things. And what if I drifted from the microphone every time I said something.
5: Little surround sound for you.
4: We start doing ASMR. I'm kidding. I won't do that to you. Don't worry.
5: Don't worry. You're safe.
4: You're safe. We start whispering. Anyway, I hope you enjoy the rest of this bright, beautiful day and then your Friday evening, you know? If you're partying, party responsibly.
5: Do we even need sound effects with the way I'm always saying, yippee! In the exact same tone.
4: All right. I'm Daisy Miller.
5: I'm Sierra Scott Russell. And that next song is going to be Incomprehensible by Big Thief.
4: Have a good night, everybody.

I just have such a hard time remembering what day it is. It's Friday night. Here at 88.1 The Berg, we've got you covered with all the songs that you want to hear.

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Happy Friday, Wildcats! I'm Lillian from CW Hype, here to let you know what's happening on campus today, May 1st. This is the Hype Minute. Today is the last voting day for the ASCWU general election. 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Mecha's annual signature event returns tomorrow from 6 to 7 p.m. in the Cirque Ballroom. This year's theme is Corazón de Cultura, or Heart of Culture, a celebration of Latino and Latin American resilience and perseverance. You can come by to learn a little bit more about this culture through food, dances, and games. Well, that's all we have for today, Wildcats. 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This has been the Hype Minute.

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2: 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My name's Tyler, and I'm with the station to introduce a brand new show on our schedule. It's called Typical Talking Points. 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

Wait, what day is it again? It's Friday night, and we're playing all the songs that you want to hear. So turn it up. 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
5: 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Fill the void by avoiding everything.

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2: Yeah. 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
4: 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My name's Tyler with the station, here to introduce you to some of the shows we have on through the week. 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They're a wonderful mix of music and have a good time on air. 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

gave you boys a break, now y'all gotta deal with me. 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

0: Happy Friday, Wildcats! I'm Lillian from CW Hype, here to let you know what's happening on campus today, May 1st. This is the Hype Minute. Today is the last voting day for the ASCWU general election. 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Mecha's annual signature event returns tomorrow from 6 to 7 p.m. in the Cirque Ballroom. This year's theme is Corazón de Cultura, or Heart of Culture, a celebration of Latino and Latin American resilience and perseverance. You can come by to learn a little bit more about this culture through food, dances, and games. Well, that's all we have for today, Wildcats. We'll be back next week to let you know what's happening on campus, and you can follow our socials at CW Hype for more. This has been the Hype Minute.
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need you to eat. 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They wouldn't believe it, but I can't unsee it. Lucky I ain't TMZ it. So be

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Yeah, hold on, wait. 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Run it back, I'm gonna smoke, keep the heat coming.

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1: 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Hold on, wait. Show your hands, let me see some. 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Run it back, I'm gonna smoke, keep the heat coming.

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0: Happy Friday, Wildcats! I'm Lillian from CW Hype, here to let you know what's happening on campus today, May 1st. This is the Hype Minute. Today is the last voting day for the ASCWU general election. 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Mecha's annual signature event returns tomorrow from 6 to 7 p.m. in the Cirque Ballroom. This year's theme is Corazón de Cultura, or Heart of Culture, a celebration of Latino and Latin American resilience and perseverance. You can come by to learn a little bit more about this culture through food, dances, and games. Well, that's all we have for today, Wildcats. We'll be back next week to let you know what's happening on campus, and you can follow our socials at CW Hype for more. This has been the Hype Minute.
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0: win a party. Like I'm ratchet, I don't win a Barbie. 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Jack the options, get put in a molly. Me and K2, deep nonsense. 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
1: Bang, I got a suit, two hands, you can hit with the scene, you catching a tip. 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

0: Happy Friday, Wildcats! I'm Lillian from CW Hype, here to let you know what's happening on campus today, May 1st. This is the Hype Minute. Today is the last voting day for the ASCWU general election. 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Mecha's annual signature event returns tomorrow from 6 to 7 p.m. in the Circ Ballroom. This year's theme is Corazón de Cultura, or Heart of Culture, a celebration of Latino and Latin American resilience and perseverance. You can come by to learn a little bit more about this culture through food, dances, and games. Well, that's all we have for today, Wildcats. We'll be back next week to let you know what's happening on campus, and you can follow our socials at CW Hype for more. This has been the Hype Minute.
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4: On this edition of Walking with Bergfoot, we join him learning a Japanese historical tradition.
3: 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Bergfoot, do you need some help? This paper doesn't seem to be working too well for you. Let's try a material that'll work better with your hands. Okay, now fold that open end towards the top there. Nice job, Bergfoot. So, class, to finish it, we're going to go...
4: This has been Walking with Bergfoot.
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1: Hold on, wait. 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

0: Happy Friday, Wildcats! I'm Lillian from CW Hype, here to let you know what's happening on campus today, May 1st. This is the Hype Minute. Today is the last voting day for the ASCWU general election. 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Mecha's annual signature event returns tomorrow from 6 to 7 p.m. in the Cirque Ballroom. This year's theme is Corazón de Cultura, or Heart of Culture, a celebration of Latino and Latin American resilience and perseverance. You can come by to learn a little bit more about this culture through food, dances, and games. Well, that's all we have for today, Wildcats. We'll be back next week to let you know what's happening on campus, and you can follow our socials at CW Hype for more. This has been the Hype Minute.
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But.

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0: type in it, that's where I'm at.
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2: 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My name's Tyler with the station, here to introduce you to some of the shows we have on through the week. 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
5: 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I'm Lillian from CW Hype, here to let you know what's happening on campus today, May 1st. 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This year's theme is Corazón de Cultura, or Heart of Culture, a celebration of Latino and Latin American resilience and perseverance. 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Well, that's all we have for today, Wildcats. 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This has been the Hype Minute.
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0: 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Just that. Trap. 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
5: You're in Town the Musical is a side-splitting send-off set in the middle of a 20-year dystopian drought. The lack of water leads to a ban on private toilets, and the citizens must pay to use public amenities controlled by the corrupt Urine Good Company. From the exhausted citizens, Bobby Strong organizes a revolution to fight these oppressive systems. Performances for Urine Town are in the McConnell Auditorium on May 8th, 9th, 14th, 15th, and 16th at 7:30 p.m. and May 10th and 17th at 2 p.m. Tickets are available on the Wildcat Tickets website. We hope to see you there.
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0: Yeah. Let's go. 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Whoa. 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
1: 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It is what it is, though.

a quick one. You dumb, narrow-minded motherfuckers out there. I am not a player. Listen to any of my shows, read any of my motherfucking stories, and you will see that I have never called myself a player. So some of you around here that's quote-unquote look up to me seem to feel that you're disappointed because I've taken this latest relationship step that I've taken. Let me tell y'all something. Y'all.

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0: What's going on, 88.1? My name's Tyler with the station, here to introduce you to some of the shows we have on through the week. Starting off, we've got Femme Fatality from 8 to 10 p.m. on Thursdays, talking about any and everything all the time. This show is hosted by Maya and Sayla. Next, we've got a show that will fulfill all your vampiric needs. Tune in to Sink Your Teeth In on Sundays from 1 to 2 p.m. And lastly, we've got On the Clock Rock, hosted by Jay. They're a wonderful mix of music and have a good time on air. 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
4: How did I get here? It's full of such amazing music. I got to hear so many fun conversations. 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
2: 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Let's get back to the music.

making them play, stacking that pay. Buy me whatever I want. Oh, hit 3-pointers on the chain. Fresh new J's, AMG, switch lanes. Oh, never been a vote or a lame-o. Never switched up on the gango. Street cred good, always. Oh, let me put this cook on your face. Oh, hit. I ain't in your beats and you ain't in mine. Hit. Yeah, we both outside. That's my type, but hit. 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Strip club stunt, I'm a stunt hard. We can go dollar for dollar in this junk. He Mr. Get It Done, I'm Mrs. One of One. Fall in love every time we link. He got me sprung.com. Mind these girls can't keep it peace. I ain't stressing on you, you ain't stressing on me. 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I ain't in your beats and you ain't in mine. Yeah, we both outside. That's my type.

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2: Testing. 1, 2, 3, 4, 5, 6. Turn me up in here. Don't let her lie to you, that trick.
3: Oh, God.
2: Yippee! Trick.
3: Yeah.
2: Shit, we was thinking about showing you the 5980 rug. I got that. Bus. Okay, what about the 2? I got that too, baby.
3: Bus.
2: You ain't heard about me?
3: You ain't heard.
2: Yeah. All I heard was...

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0: rumor that if a song starts playing on 88 on the Berg, you start fading away. But I don't think that's... Wait, no! What's happening to me? Ah!
1: Oh, y'all done fucked up. This has been hitting like...

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0: Hey, we got some very intelligent women in here, man. Do you think you're too young to really love somebody?
1: No.
0: I say it for me. I'm an adult. I say, wait, you too young to be in love. This is silly. You infatuated with him. You got nice jeans. You wear fancy Adidas. I mean, it might be something I don't know. Go ahead.
2: It's a difference from loving somebody and being in love with somebody.
0: Well, you tell me. What's the difference?
3: Okay.
0: What's the difference?
3: Okay, Shan.
2: You can love anybody, but when you're in love with somebody, you're looking at it like this. You're taking that person for what he or she is, no matter what he or she look like, but no matter what he or she do. You look at it like this. I'm looking at it.
3: If you fall in love, you can fall out of love. I just
2: and you love somebody. You might stop being in love with them, but you is not going to stop loving that person.
4: Maybe sometimes they've never been loved before. Yeah, true. They've never been in love before. They don't know what the feeling is to be loved.
0: Yeah,
5: she
0: pulled it. She killed it. We get in that conversation with that, right?
6: Come on, let's go. Hey, turn it up louder. Turn it up louder.
7: Love. Aye. All money in, go getters. I'm the type of nigga never run from no.

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5: 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It's called Typical Talking Points. 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

0: Song requests. Ah, a fascinating conundrum indeed. You see, requesting a song that is just played violates the fundamental principles of auditory entropy. The likelihood of hearing it again is inversely proportional to the patience of the listener, which, judging by the historical data, trends dangerously close to zero. A truly enlightened individual would recognize that radio operates within a carefully curated algorithmic symphony, one that does not, in fact, bow to the whims of temporal impatience.
1: Erg-a-berg.
0: Sorry. Got a little carried away there.
2: Everything I see so f***ing bleak. 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
0: Do you know why I pulled you over, sir? Because you're too cool to be on the road. Oh, no, but seriously. I clocked you at a little over 88 miles per hour in a 30, and I'll have to write a ticket for that. 88 won the bug, huh? I heard you blasting it from back there. You're a cool guy, I'm sure, but we gotta keep our streets safe, you know? This has been Walking with Bergfoot.

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The City of Ellensburg is partnering with Waste Management to hold the second annual recycling event from 10 a.m. to 1 p.m. on May 2nd in the City Hall parking lot, located at 501 North Anderson Street. 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
1: 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Will it be a usual order today?
0: Yes.
1: Mm-hmm. Indie music and a black coffee. All right, well, I just want to let you know before I write that down that we did bring back your old favorite, and I know you've been craving it, sweetheart. So would you like some pop music?
0: Yes, ma'am.
1: 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That'll be out soon.
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1: Carson Daniel is a talented indie rock multi-instrumentalist. His first album released last October, and he's gearing up for another release early this summer. You can see him perform live on the CWU campus as the opening act this Sweezy Day. Hear about him in his own words coming up now.

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0: What's going on, 88.1? My name's Tyler, and I'm with the station to introduce a brand new show on our schedule. It's called Typical Talking Points. This is a show where I'm talking about something I'm passionate about throughout the week and have some music in between. It's hosted by myself, and I'll have guests on occasionally. If this show sounds up your alley, I'm talking live at 1 p.m. on Mondays. 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
2: 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Mark's office is located on Pine Street in downtown Ellensburg, walking distance from the CWU campus and the courthouse. With over 30 years' experience as a state deputy prosecuting attorney, municipal court judge, city prosecuting attorney, judge pro tem, and defense attorney, Mark can be reached at maconelaw.com or by calling 933-1-LAW.
1: You're in Town the Musical is a side-splitting send-up set in the middle of a 20-year dystopian drought. The lack of water leads to a ban on private toilets, and the citizens must pay to use public amenities controlled by the corrupt Urine Good Company. From the exhausted citizens, Bobby Strong organizes a revolution to fight these oppressive systems. Performances for Urine Town are in the McConnell Auditorium on May 8th, 9th, 14th, 15th, and 16th at 7:30 p.m., and May 10th and 17th at 2 p.m. Tickets are available on the Wildcat Tickets website. 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

0: What's going on, 88.1? My name's Tyler with the station, here to introduce you to some of the shows we have on through the week. Starting off, we've got Femme Fatality from 8 to 10 p.m. on Thursdays, talking about any and everything all the time. This show is hosted by Maya and Selah. Next, we've got a show that will fulfill all your vampiric needs. Tune in to Sink Your Teeth In on Sundays from 1 to 2 p.m. And lastly, we've got On the Clock Rock, hosted by Jay. They're a wonderful mix of music and have a good time on air. 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

0: What's going on, 88.1? My name's Tyler, and I'm just letting you guys know about a brand new feature that 88.1 The Burg has going on. Have you ever wondered what show you're listening to and wasn't able to figure it out on time? Well, a brand new feature that we've got with the station is right here for you. And you can even see it right now on your radio. We've got our shows now embedded, and you're able to see exactly what you're listening to when it's going on live on 88.1 The Burg, your music Central.
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0: 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Mark's office is located on Pine Street in downtown Ellensburg, walking distance from the CW campus and the courthouse. 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

0: Hey, 88.1, I'm Tyler with the station, and I'm here to let you know about two shows you absolutely have to check out. First, we've got my show, Hobby Heights, hosted by myself, Elliot, and Andy. We're a show all about video games, tech, and more. We're live on Mondays at 5 and want to see you there. Next, we've got Elliot's show, The DJ's Pick, a show where he deep dives into a genre, and every show is something different. 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
4: You're in Town the Musical is a side-splitting send-off set in the middle of a 20-year dystopian drought. The lack of water leads to a ban on private toilets, and the citizens must pay to use public amenities controlled by the corrupt Urine Good Company. From the exhausted citizens, Bobby Strong organizes a revolution to fight these oppressive systems. Performances for Urine Town are in the McConnell Auditorium on May 8th, 9th, 14th, 15th, and 16th at 7:30 p.m. and May 10th and 17th at 2 p.m. Tickets are available on the Wildcat Tickets website. We hope to see you there.
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0: On this week's edition of Walking with Bergfoot, a duel between bitter rivals is resolved. I hope you have bequeathed your fortune to your successors, Thomas, for this day shall be your last.
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0: Good afternoon, everybody.
1: Good afternoon.
0: How's it going?
1: Me? You're talking to me? I'm doing pretty good.
0: I mean, yeah, I guess you're the only one in here.
1: I did just wake up, so I'm very tired.
0: Okay, I guess. It's another Saturday.
1: Another Saturday, and it's so hot outside.
0: It is beastly.
1: It is
0: scorching.
1: Yeah, I'm wearing a dark, like, gray shirt.
0: Uh-huh.
1: So hot.
0: I'm wearing dark jeans and a light brown shirt, and I'm still sweating. But then again, I am always sweating, so what's the big whoop?
1: That's real. I think I'm always just sweating all the time.
0: How are you guys doing? Do you guys have anything to say to us this time? Last week, none of you guys texted in, which is like, that's okay. But I love the interaction. I miss you guys.
1: Yeah.
0: And you don't think I'm talking about you? I am talking about you.
1: You specifically.
0: You specifically?
1: You drinking the coffee right now? Yeah, you.
0: You driving the car right now? Pull over. Text me.
1: Yeah.
0: Pull over. Hit me up.
1: Pull over, say hi.
0: Pull over, say, what's up, guys?
1: Exactly.
0: Ask a question. Give some advice.
1: Get some advice. Because we were like the genies. We're the genie guru advice people.
0: Yeah, obviously we know everything.
1: Yeah, especially as freshmen in college.
0: Yeah, duh.
1: So.
0: Yeah, duh. Do you guys remember my segment from last week? The good news for animals?
1: Yes.
0: I have some more! So exciting. Do we want to do that right now, or do we want to wait for a little bit, and then I'll do it later?
1: I personally don't have an opinion on that.
0: I would like for you to have an opinion on that.
1: Okay.
0: We can
1: do it a little bit later.
0: Shoot
1: after
0: the crap right now.
1: Shoot the crap. Play a few more songs.
0: Yeah.
1: And then we'll definitely tell the good news of the day.
0: Oh, love it. Guys, today for the songs, we've got some pretty good ones. We're kind of throwing it back a little bit.
1: 2020. Shout out Backyard Boy. I don't know if you remember that song. I like that song a lot.
0: Dance with me in my backyard. Bye. That one?
1: That one, yes.
0: Oh, guys, I just found one of my favorite songs. Hey, did you put Oh No on there? Did you put that on there?
1: No.
0: Okay, well, I'm getting rid of it. What are you guys up to? What are you doing? Can I come over?
1: Yeah, can I come over?
0: Guys, I'm bored. Can I come over?
1: I'm very excited. There's some events going on. I think there's something going on today at the, between Dean Hall and the Cirque, like in that field.
0: Yeah, I don't know.
1: They're putting up,
0: was.
1: Like, barricades.
0: That's crazy. It looked like they were taking down barricades.
1: Oh, were they?
0: They were, like, stacking them up. Oh. Or they already had them stacked up to put them out. I don't really know what's going on. Hey, but you know what's going on the Siwoo campus today, guys?
1: What?
0: The Seesaw-a-thon.
1: Seesaw-a-thon.
0: Come over.
1: Yes.
0: Come hang out with
1: Go
0: us.
1: Go to the Bardo Lawn. The Bardo Lawn is where it's at.
0: Yes, Bardo Lawn.
1: Huge seesaw.
0: Two giant seesaws.
1: There's two of them?
0: There's two of them, and there's also a slip and slide.
1: How do you know there's a slip and slide?
0: Because I walked by it last night, and it's a two-day event thing. But do be warned, you got to sign a waiver for the Seesaw-a-thon. Don't let that intimidate you. Come on down.
1: Why do you have to sign a waiver?
0: Because they're giant and you could fall off.
1: Yeah, but isn't that kind of like a at-your-own-risk thing?
0: Yeah, that's why you sign a waiver. That's what waivers are for.
1: Yeah, but... Oh, okay.
0: Waivers are you being like, yeah, I know the risk.
1: I don't know too much about waivers.
0: Wait, well, I'm telling you right now.
1: Oh, thank you.
0: Waivers are like, I know the risk. I'm doing this at my own risk.
1: Oh.
0: Mm-hmm. And so
1: can we get more
0: can't...
1: waivers in here?
0: Yeah, I mean, I feel like waivers are pretty good.
1: Now that I know what a waiver is, can we get more of them? Would it just, like, sign it, pretty much? Is that how you, like...
0: You have to understand them and then sign them. Be like, yeah, I know that I could fall off the seesaw, I guess. But I hope I won't. And you won't, probably, maybe. Sign that waiver. Come on down, guys.
1: It's honestly to your own, like... I've never been on a seesaw before.
0: You start off small, usually. They're only, like, 2 feet in the air. These ones are, like, my height.
1: Like...
0: Which is 5'11". Ladies.
1: 5'12".
0: Ladies, hit my line. So.
1: What? Can we go do a seesaw thing?
0: Can
1: we do the slip and slide thing? I think we should do that.
0: Well, the thing is that I only have bikinis, and I'm really just not feeling like giving all of Bardo Lawn a nip slip.
1: I might go do it. I want
0: to. Well, you got a one piece. You're lucky.
1: No, I just don't like wearing bikinis.
0: No, I know. That's why you have a one piece. And you're lucky. because you like wearing one pieces.
1: Thank you.
0: I hate them.
1: Oh.
0: They make my body look like an, what is it called? Amorphous blob.
1: Amorphous blob?
0: Yeah.
1: What is that from? Is that a real thing?
0: I feel like I've heard that somewhere.
1: I've never heard that before in my
0: life. Hey, people. That's my Shawn Mendes impression. I don't know if you could tell. Text in, please, if you would like to. Just a chit-chat, pastime, state a personal grievance with one of us.
1: Yeah. We're always here to listen.
0: Really anything. At 509-963-2311. I will repeat that for you one more time.
1: Oh.
0: 509-963-2311. Okay, guys, I'm so excited to hear all your texts.
1: Yes.
0: And if you don't text in, I'm going to say something about it. And I'm probably going to cry a little bit later. So.
1: Yeah.
0: This is me guilt tripping you on purpose.
1: You also could look it up if you didn't really catch the numbers.
0: Yeah, we're 881 The Berg.
1: Yeah, just look up 881 The Berg. It'll actually send you to a website, so...
0: Yes! And you can hear us.
1: Or on the app. The app is great. I love the app.
0: Hey, shout out Bistro if you're open. I don't know. Can you look it up on Grubhub if they're open?
1: They probably are. They're a coffee place.
0: True that. But they were closed last night when Jaden and I went to go get some ice cream.
1: What?
0: I know! Oh my gosh,
1: guys. Closed on a Friday night?
0: It wasn't even night. It was 4 p.m.
1: Friday evening?
0: It's so crazy. Guys, I really wanted some ice cream. Or, I didn't want ice cream. My friend did. So, we went down, and I really wanted one of those Thai iced teas. Oh! Shout out Thai iced tea! I love you. You're delicious. I know you're listening, girl. And I really wanted one, so we went down, and I had a little mini acai bowl.
1: Mini? I haven't tried one of those yet, but they're good. I like acai-flavored stuff, so I don't know if I'll like acai berries.
0: Do you like granola?
1: No. What kind of granola?
0: Just plain Jane granola.
1: Yeah, probably.
0: Do you like nuts banana?
1: And stuff. I love bananas.
0: So get an acai bowl with banana in it, and then nothing else if you want to try one thing at a time.
1: I also like chia seeds.
0: You don't like chia seeds?
1: I love chia seeds. I used to drink chia water.
0: Oh, dude, then get chia seeds and bananas.
1: Can I just get a whole cup of chia seeds?
0: Oh, my God.
1: Start eating like a bird.
0: You're going to look like the Bob Ross chia pet.
1: Yeah.
0: And grow out your
1: scalp. Put it in my hair and it's going to grow. Would that actually work if I put that in my hair?
0: No. I mean, if you, never actually washed your hair. No.
1: Well, if it got wet, though. Well, think about it. Think how many...
0: Well, it needs time to cultivate. And germinate.
1: That'd be cool if I could be a chia pet. Can I do that for Christmas?
0: You probably stink so crazy.
1: For Christmas.
0: For Kwanzaa.
1: Yeah, for Kwanzaa.
0: Yeah, that's fine.
1: Or for Halloween. Can I be a chia pet for Halloween? But actually just grow chia all over my body?
0: You'd probably smell.
1: It wouldn't smell bad.
0: You cannot come to my house.
1: But...
0: And I will not go to your house.
1: But we're neighbors, though.
0: Yeah. Yeah. We're not connected for a reason.
1: Oh, okay. Also, shout out Noah Butterfield if you're listening.
0: Noah? Are you here? I feel the presence in the room. I'm getting a shiver down my spine. Is he here?
1: He might be. I don't know.
0: Yes.
1: I told him to listen and,
0: Dude, call him on the music break. See if he's listening.
1: No, he said okay. So I assume he don't play. He don't play about me.
0: Okay. Noah, listen. Put your ear to the phone or whatever you're listening
1: on. Or any Noahs out there, actually.
0: Yeah, any Noahs. Listen to me right now. I'm communicating to you directly. Hey, Noah. Hi, Noah. If you're listening and we talk later, I need you to give me the signal. Okay, this is what you're going to say to me. It's like one of those, code phrases.
1: Code phrases?
0: Code phrases.
1: Like the Russian sleep ones?
0: Yeah. Yeah. Okay. So this is what you're going to say to me if we talk later. You're going to say, the red robin flies under dawn.
1: Under dawn?
0: Under dawn.
1: Under dawn.
0: Under dawn.
1: Okay.
0: So remember that, Noah. Get back to me, okay? They're going to kick me off of air. They're going to think I'm Russian sleeper agents.
1: Russian sleeper agents? I always thought that was so interesting. There's still a Russian...
0: Is that like a real thing?
1: Yeah.
0: That's crazy.
1: Yeah, it was a real thing. It was a real thing. As the whole Red Scare was people that you know, like they'd call him like on a, like an anonymous call and be like, the crow caused the moon or something. And then they'd be like, okay, I have to go bomb this place now. That's pretty much what it was. Or steals information. Yeah.
0: Whatever, I guess. That's crazy.
1: Do you think there's still sleep agents?
0: I don't know. They're probably still alive. When was the Red Scare?
1: It was like...
0: Look this up.
1: Like the Cold War, so... Like the 80s.
0: Yeah, they're probably still alive then.
1: 80s and 70s.
0: I mean, shoot! My dad's alive!
1: Well, yeah, but...
0: He was born in 81.
1: Yeah, he was born in 81, so...
0: 9-year-old sleeper agent.
1: My mom might be a sleeper agent.
0: What?
1: She was born in 76. So she was, like... In, like, elementary school or something. And during
0: God.
1: What?
0: You gotta ask her about that.
1: I don't think I should. I think that's actually bad. What if it, like...
0: I never see you again.
1: What would it be called? It'd be, like... What if she, like, activates? Then what?
0: What are James Buchanan Barnes' activation words? 17. Longing. Rust. Freight car.
1: Are you remembering these from?
0: From Off the Dome. I can't remember any of the other ones.
1: Okay.
0: Okay, wait. 17?
1: No.
0: Well, I don't care what it starts with.
1: No, well, you have to get it right.
0: Well, what's it start with, then?
1: Longing.
0: Okay, just read the list, whatever.
1: Longing, rusted, 17, daybreak, furnace, 9, benign, homecoming, 1, freight car.
0: Guys, I remembered, like, 4 of them.
1: Raise your hand if you got activated when I said that.
0: Text in. Text in if you're, I don't know, activated. I don't know what that means. Whatever, let's move on from this.
1: From sleeper agents?
0: Yep, let's move on.
1: Are you getting nervous?
0: Nope. Yes, actually, I don't want to get taken off of air.
1: I don't think you will. It was a real thing that happened.
0: I don't know. I'm scared, man. You never know.
1: Okay. Anyway.
0: You never, ever know. What if Tommy Skaggs is a sleeper agent? Oh, what do we do?
1: It's confirmed.
0: No, don't say
1: that. No, it's not confirmed. Sorry.
0: Dude.
1: What?
0: Nothing. My God, woman.
1: Speaking of other stuff that's going on campus, there is a spring, like, concert or something that they're doing.
0: What?
1: They have, like, free food, free music, free games, doing probably, like, lawn games. I'm in it for the free food and free music, I think.
0: Real?
1: I haven't had a hot dog in so long. A good hot dog in so long. So I'm very excited for that.
0: Should be good. What?
1: Nothing.
0: What are you giggling at? What are you giggling at?
1: I'm laughing at myself.
0: For what?
1: I made a joke in my head.
0: Oh, okay, awesome. Okay, awesome. All right, what was the last person talking about? This is crazy.
1: I don't know.
0: Oh my God. They're like getting philosophical. I'm going to give up. They're getting philosophical in the text in chat. Someone said, are we truly free or are we condemned by the responsibility of choice?
1: Whoa.
0: Oh, and then the follow-up message a half hour later is, if knowing yourself is the beginning of all wisdom, then how many people spend their entire lives chasing success, love, and validation without ever understanding the person doing the chasing? Okay,
1: who was in here?
0: That's awesome.
1: Who was in the stew?
0: What's going on? Because someone's playing. Let's figure it out.
1: Let's figure it out. Let's get the mystery. Was it the gang back together? Mystery machine.
0: I'm looking in the camera. I'm looking at myself in this camera thing. That we don't have it on like on the app or anything because we're not trained for that. But this angle's killing me.
1: You see my angle?
0: Yeah, your angle looks horrifying. You look scary. I just look chopped. I'm shadowed. I'm greasy. My hair's like matted. It's horrible.
1: Why do I look like that? What is that, my side profile?
0: Sometimes. What are you talking about?
1: That's my side profile?
0: It's not 100% accurate because it's a camera and it's at an angle. And also depends on the point of view of the person looking at your side profile.
1: Okay, wait. So, camera's right there. So.
0: Move the mic. You can't see the whole thing if you don't move the mic. What are you doing? Yeah, pretty much. Yeah. Okay. All right, guys. Let's get into some 2020-esque music. I will give a little disclaimer because I know that it was a rough time for many of us.
1: Yeah.
0: Personally, it was a rough time for me just because of my music choice alone. Up first, we got Breeze Blocks.
1: Wow.
0: By Alt J.
1: Woo!
0: Who remembers that one?
1: I do.
0: Then we got Humility featuring George Benson. We got Backyard Boy. We got Close to Me by Ellie Goulding. And then we have one of my personal favorites, Hermit the Frog.
1: Hermit the Frog?
0: By Marina and the Diamonds. I love that song. Don't even. Oh, you should not know it.
1: I've never heard that
0: song before. You're going to absolutely love it, probably. You're actually going to probably tell me to leave the studio, but...
1: Get out
0: the
1: stew.
0: Guys, let's get into it.
1: Goodbye.

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5: Noah.
6: Yeah. Any Noahs out there, you have to text in immediately.
5: Do you want me to repeat the number?
6: Go ahead. Go ahead.
5: All right, guys. 509-963-2311. That is 509-963-2311.
6: And it is anonymous, by the way.
5: Yeah, we don't know who you are. We just see your number. I don't know. I can only memorize my mom and my dad's phone number and my own.
6: Oh, I can only
7: my mom and daddy.
6: My mom's and mine.
5: I was about to just repeat them. Horrible idea. 206.
6: 253.
5: In the big 206.
6: What was it?
5: What?
6: What was the number?
5: My phone number, my mom's phone number, and my dad's phone number also are 206.
6: 260 and 253.
5: Well, we're in King County, so.
6: Well, where's 253 from?
5: Shout out King County. I love you. Shout well, also, out. It's 5425 in that area as well.
6: Well, I don't have that.
5: What's that one from Ludacris the song? I've got in different area codes. Whoa. In different area codes. You know that one?
6: I have no idea what you're talking about.
5: What do you mean? You of all people would know that song.
6: Why would I know that song? I think people in another area codes?
5: You got bros in different area codes?
6: I do have bros in different area codes.
5: I got bros. So good. Such a good song.
7: In different areas.

0: See, you were just singing it.
1: Well, because you just sang it.
0: Well, yeah, but you sang it like you knew it, so I'm skeptical. Hey, do we like that little music break? I really love the vibe. What the heck do you guys know about Hermit the Frog? They call him Hermit the Frog. He's looking for a dog. I don't know if it said the B word or not. If it did, my bad, guys.
1: Well, it should be all.
0: It should be censored, but sometimes they're not, you know? Whatever. Sorry if it offended anybody, if it actually did play.
1: Do you have some good news to share?
0: Ugh, I do. I have good news. Oh, personal good news. I got a job offer for a nanny
1: Oh!
0: place. So I'm pretty excited about that.
1: Ooh! Oh!
0: Yes!
1: Good for you.
0: Thank you.
1: Good for
0: Thank
1: you.
0: you. It's a huge pay increase from what I was being paid, which was not good. Because I work with kids from ages 6 months to 12 years, and I feel like that is a pretty wide variety. And I should be getting, you know,
1: Yes.
0: compensated properly, but I'm not. You know what? That's okay. That's okay because I am now, probably. I hope so. But yeah, let me pull up this good news. You want to say some stuff? What are you doing?
1: I'm just looking.
0: Get off your phone.
1: Oh.
0: What are you doing?
1: I'm trying to look for good news as well.
0: Oh, I already have some saved up.
1: Oh, okay. Oh, okay, cool. Okay, cool.
0: Yeah, I'm on it. Guys, I prepare for this segment each week, starting last week. First off, this isn't necessarily good news, but I do want to share this. Have you guys ever heard of the Maritime Lions?
1: No.
0: Well,
1: Explain it to me.
0: on Namibia's Skeleton Coast, a rare group of maritime lions has traded the desert for the Atlantic.
1: There's lions that are at the in the ocean?
0: They're on beaches. They live there now. They love it. You know what? Good for you, girl. And I'm very happy.
1: Yeah.
0: And you know what? If I was a lion, I would do that too. Okay, let me
1: I
0: find
1: would
0: this
1: as
0: good news.
1: well.
0: Okay,
1: I
0: guys.
1: love the beach.
0: All right. I feel like I said some of this last week, but I do not care. Hey, some good news around the world. Scotland makes history as the first country to make period products free for everyone. Yes, Scotland!
1: Yes, Scotland.
0: I think that should be everywhere, but that's just
1: Yes,
0: me.
1: Scotland. Yes, Scotland.
0: Let's implement that everywhere. Scientists in Japan have
1: Everywhere.
0: developed a plant-based plastic that fully dissolves in salt water within hours, leaving no microplastics behind. Fantastic, Japan. Keep it
1: But
0: up.
1: wouldn't it if it was like
0: It's
1: a
0: plant-based plastic.
1: can you eat it?
0: Probably not recommended. I mean, there's plant-based, like, cloth. Would you eat cloth? No.
1: Well, if I could eat it, I would try.
0: Right, but you can't. So. Anyways, Mexico becomes the first North American country to ban cosmetic testing on animals.
1: Wow, we should do that everywhere, actually.
0: Yes. Oh! Kazakhstan is pulling off the unthinkable, bringing the Aral Sea back to life as water levels resurge, salinity falls, and fish return to the remarkable numbers. Or return in remarkable numbers.
1: That's awesome.
0: Guys, guess what? A 32,000-year-old flower has bloomed again after scientists revived seeds hidden by a squirrel during the Ice Age.
1: That's
0: Do you think it
1: cool.
0: was the squirrel in the Ice Age movies?
1: Yeah.
0: Probably. That's probably what he was doing.
1: He's saving our planet. And by saving our planet, I mean hiding some seeds.
0: Yes.
1: I don't know how that saves the planet, but.
0: There's a tortoise named Diego who fathered over 800 offspring, helping to save his species from extinction. Dude was busy. That's crazy. That's nuts.
1: That is pretty crazy.
0: Okay, that's number one. Oh, shout out to the Netherlands, who's officially the too liberal country. You know what they're doing to make that title for themselves?
1: What?
0: The first. Oh, actually, I don't think I can read any of that, so never mind. It's having to do with herbal plants and also professions that are not widely talked about in America.
1: Well, good for them doing what they do.
0: And also euthanasia of you know, people with terminal illnesses.
1: Yeah.
0: So that's, you know, we all have our own opinion about that.
1: Yeah.
0: I have mine, you have yours. We don't have to share them. Not about that. They're very divisive topics. So let's not bring that hostility in. When dogs and their eye... When dogs and their eyes. When dogs and their owners make eye contact, both release oxytocin, the chemical linked to love. That's what I release when I see your dog, Rigby. I love her. She's so beautiful.
1: I stare in my dog's eyes like that, so it force releases oxytocin.
0: Oh my god. Baby elephants comfort themselves by sucking their trunks, just like babies suck their thumbs. That's so cute.
1: Suck their trunks?
0: Mm-hmm. They put their trunks in their mouths.
1: That's awesome. I wish I could do that.
0: I used to think that, like, elephant trunks were their mouths. I just didn't understand the anatomy of an elephant. I was also four, so...
1: It's like when I thought that ancient Egypt, like, died out one day. Like, they didn't, like, it didn't become, like, you know, Egypt and all that. I thought ancient Egypt died out, and then everyone was dead for a while, and then all of a sudden they just were back in Egypt for some reason.
0: That's awesome.
1: So it's like, funny. Wow, who buried the last mummy?
0: Who did it?
1: Who buried the last mummy? Because is that guy still out there? Should we find him? Should we find him? Find out who that is? Is he important?
0: May I keep going?
1: Yeah.
0: Puffin pairs stay together for life and dig cliffside homes with a separate toilet room. So me-core.
1: Well, yeah, that's why I'd avoid Z's.
0: Probably. A group of pugs has one of the funniest names in the animal world. It's called a grumble. This is your fun fact for the day.
1: A grumble of pugs?
0: Yeah, dude, that's awesome. That actually makes so much sense.
1: I feel like... Yeah, that actually does make sense. A murder of crows. I think that's still the coolest one.
0: All right, and then I've got one more for you guys.
1: Or a gobble of turkeys.
0: Yeah. That's typical. Awesome. Typical. I don't know if I read this one already, but please, please text in and tell me if I did.
1: Yeah.
0: 509-963-2311. That is 509-963-2311.
1: 2311.
0: An 8-year-old boy won $1,000 on a TV show and donated it all to his neighbor fighting leukemia. He simply asked, how many chemo sessions can I buy for her? That's so sweet.
1: That's so sweet and kind of sad.
0: It's really sad, but it's so, like, kind-hearted.
1: It is.
0: Nature versus nurture, huh?
1: Yeah.
0: Finland provides free baby boxes to new parents filled with the essential supplies and even a safe first bed for newborns. Way to go, Finland.
1: Yeah. Can we do that here?
0: Can we?
1: Costa Rica. It's a bajillion dollars to even have a baby.
0: Oh my god. You wouldn't even believe.
1: I've seen it.
0: I've seen a lot of them. Five.
1: Five.
0: Five babies be born within my lifetime. Three of them are siblings, two of them cousins. The most expensive one was over $1 million. Just for a baby. It saved his life.
1: It's also another, it's a human being.
0: It's a human being. But like still. It's for a baby. That's a natural thing that happens, and we're making it cost that much. I mean, to be fair, it was a life-saving emergency thing for both.
1: Like, what's like the average cost for like a healthy baby? Like,
0: you wanna look that up, champ?
1: Yeah. What? Ed.
0: In the meantime, I'll let you know. Costa Rica has become the first country in Latin America to completely ban sport hunting. Yes! Way to go, Costa Rica. We don't need sport hunting. Guys, I personally believe that all hunting or fishing should be done to benefit the hunters or fishers. You know, like, not monetarily, but for survival. What's up? How much does it cost?
1: Having a baby in the U.S. costs an average of $18,865 to $20,416.
0: That's just so
1: for pregnancy, delivery, and postpartum care, insured families typically pay $2,700 or $3,400 out of pocket, though.
0: Oh, what about C-sections? Did you look up C-sections?
1: Without insurance, costs can exceed $30,000 to $50,000.
0: That's so gross. Like, I get that it's taking resources from the hospital or whatever, but guys, pregnancy is something that happens to the majority of females in their life. What?
1: Average, like, normal births, as they say in air. I'm not allowed to say it on air, but...
0: Vaginal.
1: Am I allowed to say that on air?
0: It's a medical term. Okay. It's a vaginal delivery.
1: Yeah. That costs around $18,000 to $30,000. A C-section can exceed $50,000.
0: I feel so horrible for my mother. I was a C-section baby.
1: Were you a C-section baby?
0: Yeah, dude. I was 9 pounds, 11 ounces. No way she was doing that.
1: I do think that does not... I think the $50,000 isn't, like, is before insurance?
0: Probably. So but also, think about all the complications.
1: As well, yeah.
0: And, you know, blood transfusions.
1: Yeah.
0: Potentially. I don't know. I feel bad for my mom. They
1: give you that's $400 for some reason.
0: Yeah. My mom isn't listening today, but if she would, I would apologize for being born. Because she was 21. How the heck could she afford that? She couldn't.
1: Yeah.
0: I don't even know how she paid for that. I don't even want to ask because I'm so grossed out by the number. But, oh my God, you guys. Can we just start having... Can we just talk about the political and economic state of the world?
1: Yeah.
0: Bro!
1: Can we start not charging $400 for Tylenol?
0: Yeah, can we just... Okay, first of all, first and foremost, what's on my opinion and my agenda currently, I think that we should make healthcare accessible to everybody.
1: I agree.
0: I think that we should cut down the costs, but that does not mean that we should cut corners.
1: Exactly.
0: And I think that any natural process that happens within the human body should be for free. For example, specifically, I am talking about menstrual cycles.
1: Yes.
0: Why are we charging people who have menstrual cycles, I don't know, $1 million every day? What the heck?
1: It's
0: that's an exaggeration, of course, but that's it's like $30.
1: Think of how many people buy tampons every day.
0: Yeah.
1: And the average woman has a period for a week. So it's... I went to go buy tampons the other day, like a small box. It's like the yeah, just like a normal box of like Tampax tampons.
0: Yeah.
1: It was like $20 for a small thing. And I'm like, why?
0: It just makes me so frustrated.
1: And I do love that this school very graciously does provide free menstrual.
0: Yeah, it's fantastic. Stuff. Free menstrual assistance as well as condoms.
1: Yes.
0: Which is very important. And also free STI testing.
1: Yes.
0: Which is lovely. And you do not see that across America. So I'm very grateful to go to a school that has these opportunities.
1: Yes. But some don't. And that's...
0: Some definitely don't. And also, you know, you'll get in trouble for asking about it.
1: And
0: that's crazy.
1: Of course, they're not going to be, like, premium, like...
0: But they do the job.
1: But they do the job. And that's, job. That's all you need. And it's, like, for students who can't, we're already on a budget, like, every college student ever, it eats in, especially women, it eats into a lot of their funds. Like, dudes don't have to pay for that.
0: That's crazy. That's insane. Let me talk about...
1: And I guarantee a lot of dudes don't even buy condoms either.
0: What?
1: I guarantee a lot of dudes don't even buy condoms either, so it...
0: No, they probably fake some stuff. I'm allergic to latex.
1: Exactly. So they don't... Oh, they're not even
0: just,
1: putting
0: it's uncomfortable.
1: In...
0: Whatever was. Deal with it.
1: Also, congrats to the guys that do buy condoms.
0: Yeah, way to protect the community.
1: Yeah, good job, guys.
0: Least you could do, by the way.
1: Or just at least grab some from the free health clinic.
0: Hey, least you could do, by the way.
1: Least you could do.
0: I'm not going to congratulate you on that. Actually, I'm not going to congratulate you on that. That's the least you could do.
1: At least you're doing it.
0: At least you're doing it, but that's also, you can go above and beyond. You can advocate for women's health rights.
1: No.
0: Why?
1: What?
0: What?
1: Sorry, I think I just misheard you.
0: I think you just misheard me too, because what are you talking about? I said you can advocate yes, for women's health rights.
1: Yes. I misheard you.
0: You hate women now?
1: Oh, what?
0: Great.
1: I do not hate women.
0: I'm one of the biggest advocates for all health rights. I think that everyone deserves to be treated equally in a medical space. I think that, you know...
1: Depending on your class as well. Like,
0: yeah, I mean, if you are... I feel like it should be income adjustable.
1: Yes.
0: Class adjustable, whatever you want to call it. I think that, you know, someone in the higher middle class should not be charged the same for a C-section as somebody in, you know, the lower class.
1: Yeah.
0: Like, poorer lower class. Like, that's not fair. I really don't feel like that's right. Like, I understand it's the same procedures and everything, but I feel like it should be just semi-adjustable. And, you know, and people in the higher class, they could be, you know, they could be taxed a little bit more.
1: Mm-hmm.
0: That's my opinion. I'm not saying that that's what you should think. That's my opinion.
1: Thing is about that is if you tax the higher... Like the,
0: I'm not saying insanely
1: class.
0: Tax them.
1: No, but I mean, if you even, it's a thing where if you tax them enough, they will leave the country.
0: Yeah, people are already doing that.
1: Yeah.
0: So.
1: But it's.
0: I mean, you either leave the country for politics or tax benefits.
1: Yep.
0: So. And you can see your true colors.
1: But I will say, as someone that has traveled to a few different countries,
0: mm-hmm.
1: this place does have its ups.
0: It's pretty solid. It does have work to be done.
1: And of course, every country has
0: every
1: work to be done.
0: Every country has a lot of room for improvement.
1: It's called progress.
0: And obviously, you know, people who haven't left the country or people who live in a country for a very long time and don't see the other sides of other countries, of course we're going to have a harsher opinion about our country. Of course. And it just makes sense.
1: And also only looking at negatives and comparing it to places like, which one just had a free...
0: I think Finland.
1: Finland? You look at places like Finland and it's like, one, it's a smaller country.
0: Yeah.
1: Two, there's a less population. And also, just overall is ran better.
0: True, and that's what we need to fix, is how it's ran. I'm not saying I'm against any political candidates or parties. I'm just saying that if America were to take the initiative to elect somebody who wants to actively better our country, and wants to fight for the citizens rather than fight for the upper class.
1: Right.
0: You know?
1: There you go. Look out for the little guys, like Spider-Man.
0: Look out for the little guys. Look out. Look out.
1: Look out.
0: Look out.
1: But, yeah.
0: That's just how I've been feeling lately. I'm feeling a little bit let down.
1: A little bit let down, but as well, it's...
0: I mean, did you not see... Okay, actually, I do want to bring this up, guys. I don't know if you saw this, but the administration recently just went to the Supreme Court about something. I believe it was, it was tearing down the Voting Rights Act.
1: What?
0: You didn't see that? I showed you a video.
1: Oh, did you?
0: Yes.
1: I forgot.
0: Hold on. Let me find a non-biased... What's it called? Article on it.
1: Well, explain what the Voting Act is. For people who might not know.
0: Okay, let me look
1: what the
0: up.
1: Voting Act is.
0: Okay. The Voting Rights Act of 1965 is a landmark U.S. federal statute... Statute? Sorry, guys. There's so many T's in that word. That prohibits racial discrimination in voting. It was signed into law by President Lyndon B. Johnson during the height of the Civil Rights Act movement, or the Civil Rights Movement, on August 6, 1965. Congress later amended the act 5 times to expand its protections.
1: Wait a minute. I'm sorry. America, the land of the free, is getting rid of a voting law?
0: Hold on. Let me find it. I don't think they're getting rid of it completely. I don't think they can, because there's so much protection on it. But... All right, guys, let me read you this article really quick. I'm not reading the whole thing. How far did the Supreme Court's Voting Rights Act decision go?
1: Does it say what the decision was? Because it might be something to do with something. Actually, I don't know why we're ever touching that law, but I think it's pretty tight where it's at. But that's just my opinion. Also, bad thing to shout out, but I saw that there was the footage released. I don't know if you guys knew about the White House. It wasn't at the White House, but it was at a dinner. It was like it's like the dinner that the president shows up to and stuff.
0: Yeah,
1: and every political person that's very important shows up.
0: My cousins were there. They're not politically important. I think they are a little bit, but they were there.
1: Yeah, but it's a very big dinner. A lot of like bosses of other bosses are there, and like a lot of political people are there, and there was a few shots fired at, it was outside, no one was hurt, but the footage released, and it was literally a guy running into a metal detector with a huge, like, gun, and I think he was stopped there, but how do you get inside with that? No one noticed, like, it was big, like, it's about, like, I don't know, if you put your arms out, probably about half of that. Like, so you could see
0: your wingspan?
1: Yeah, wingspan. There you go. It was about, like, half of that. It's a big gun, and he's carrying this thing, and no one even notices it. It's not even, like, black or anything. It was, like, wood paneling on it. No one saw that at all? A guy running, carrying a gun, and you only see him as he's going through a metal detector? Which was, like, right outside the ballroom where they were having this dinner? Where the country's more, like, most important people are there? No one sees that? That's just crazy to me. That's crazy. There was a lot of stuff that it was fake, but I don't know if I believe that. He is the president that has had the most assassination attempts. Which is insane. But yeah, it was really weird. If you haven't seen the footage, I recommend... hold on. It's a very interesting thing to watch.
0: There if you go. You're into that kind of stuff.
1: If you're into that stuff.
0: Go ahead and educate yourself.
1: It's out now. There was a lot of speculation of what happened. How did they get in? Like, it was very weird. But no one was hurt. That's the good thing. But just scary. Weird. Weird and scary. Also, it was the first time he ever showed up to that dinner. It's had every year. It's like around the same time. And that's the first time he's ever actually shown up. And it happens to get... I don't know. It's weird. But very scary times. Very scary times here in America. But you know what? You know what? We're okay, I think. You find what you're finding yet?
0: Yeah, I'm reading up on it right now. It's pretty crazy.
1: Okay. Do you want to go to song break for a little bit?
0: Yeah, let's go to song break.
1: I'll find some more information about this.
0: Yeah. I'm gonna read up during the song break. We're going to play Super Lonely by Benny featuring Gus Dapperton. Ain't It Fun by Paramore. Adore You by Harry Styles. Blade Bird by Okalu. And then Young Blood by The Naked and the Famous. And then So What by Jane Remover. And then we'll be back. Guys, talk soon. Bye.
1: Bye.

0: Hey guys, we are back.
1: We're back.
0: All right, we're gonna make this a short one just because, you know, it's a harsh topic we're about to talk about, which was the Voting Rights Act being gutted, pretty much,
1: which is insane.
0: Yeah, I mean, that's our opinions. These are what I'm about to say is just what happened. It is fact. I'm not gonna speculate. I'm just gonna say who it affects, what happened. And we'll probably leave it at that, okay?
1: Okay.
0: All right. So a couple days ago, the Supreme Court, I think some people were challenging Section 2 of the Voting Rights Act, which has to do with the voting maps. And from what I heard, it is partially stripping federal policy and law and leaving it mostly up to the state on how you want to draw your voting maps. And the states that are being most directly affected and targeted are the southern states. And some people are saying that it could have to do with, you know, the minority populations. And the largest minority in southern states are either going to be, you know, Hispanic people or African American people. And historically, African-American people have been severely disenfranchised in the voting process. You know, so there's arguments about, you know, why is this happening? Why would this ever be a thing that's happening? Good question. I don't know. I think it's horrible. And I think that, you know, I think that if you want to learn more about it, please look it up. It's something that, you know, could affect over half of America. You know, us being in the Pacific Northwest, likely not much is going to change for us just because, you know, we're on the more liberal front. And
1: so, wait, it was given to the states?
0: I think that's what I got from that. It's not fully given to the states, but it has voting has a lot less protection from federal law. People are saying it's been gutted. People are saying it's been demolished. It's not been demolished. It's still around, but, you know, it's been gutted from the core principles of when it was established to, you know, protect from racial discrimination in voting. So. Pretty horrible news. I think that, you know, if you care about politics, if you care about equality or racial discrimination in legal processes, I think that you should look it up. If that's something that you're interested in, I know that I looked it up and I feel sick to my stomach. It makes it a lot harder for minorities in the South now. Because I read an article while we were on song break, and it reported that 83% of African American people living in the South voted Democrat. So, and that's relevant because the people, you know, protesting Section 2 or trying to change it were Republican, so that they could redraw the voting maps and go based on majority minority. And, you know, trying to get places with populations, like, that's the voting rather than, you know, protecting minority rights to vote. Which is, you know, at the end of the day, what we should be doing, but...
1: That's insane to me.
0: Yeah, so...
1: I don't know how we're getting
0: after 61 years!
1: 61 years it's been in place.
0: Mm-hmm.
1: And now it all
0: and now it's
1: changes.
0: Being altered. Personally, I haven't seen any reports that it's been an active problem in any voting.
1: It's...
0: general problem. It's been a problem to some parties, and those parties are now trying to change the laws, change the rules of the game, so that they are in favor. So. And also, the maps can no longer be contested by... racial discrimination, which was something that, you know, you were able to protest with. It's like, hey, what are you doing? Like, there's, like, not very many white people in this section. and you're getting rid of our votes. That they won't accept that for an answer. It has to be, what is it? Something partisan, non-partisan, so, something like that. It has to be about the parties rather than race, which is crazy. And I feel very badly about it. I feel very negative about it, guys.
1: Yes.
0: It's not funny. It's very serious. It's very sad. It's a solemn moment for, you know, racial politics.
1: Yeah.
0: So.
1: Well, anyway.
0: Anyways, that's all I want to say.
1: Sorry to end it off on a bad note.
0: Yeah, I didn't mean to end it off on a super bad note. I do think it's important that you know what's going on. If you want to know what's going on, if you don't, turn off the radio. Hard to avoid politics nowadays. It's everywhere.
1: Or personally, what I did, or what my family has done, is turn on news talk radio. There's some that you can find that are non-biased.
0: Mm-hmm. And there's many websites that provide leftist and conservative, as well as non-biased articles.
1: Yeah.
0: So if you want to research a specific issue, you can look at both sides, all sides, one side, whatever you want to do. You know, it has a scale of how liberal or how conservative one thing can be.
1: Right.
0: It's all about wording and media, which is why, you know, the thing I said earlier about, like, gutting versus demolishing, like, those are really harsh words. At the end of the day, is that what they're doing? Maybe. I don't know. Look it up. Look into it. If you're worried about it, look into it. I'll be looking into it. I'll be figuring it out more and more. And, you know. Oh, I think voting is like, local voting is happening now. Is it happening now or did it already happen?
1: I don't know.
0: No one ever sent me my ballot. I was not able to vote, unfortunately. I really wanted to, but I don't have a ballot, so that's awesome. But, you know, local elections, take part in them.
1: Yeah.
0: It's one of the only things you can control in this life. Or not really control, but you can have a say in. Local policy. Yes!
1: Yes.
0: Guys, get into politics or something. I don't know. It affects
1: all
0: of us.
1: If you want.
0: If you want to get into politics, go ahead. If you don't, okay too. That's fine.
1: I personally am not super into politics because I feel like it's a very touchy subject, especially nowadays. But I still do keep informed to an extent.
0: Yeah, you hear a lot from me and also your roommate.
1: Yes, as well as my parents. And I have both sides, mm-hmm. is what I'm trying to say.
0: Yeah.
1: So, yeah, it's very important to keep informed.
0: Yeah, just stay educated.
1: Stay educated if you want. If you want to be involved in politics. Highly recommend you be educated, though, before you
0: I feel like education is just like a base thing, you know?
1: Yeah.
0: No one wants to look dumb or whatever.
1: Yeah, ask questions, too.
0: Yeah, don't be afraid to ask questions. Don't be afraid to figure stuff out for yourself. You don't have to be influenced by anybody but yourself. Okay?
1: Yeah.
0: So, that being said, we're going to play some music, and we are out of here. Yes. We hope you have a beautiful Saturday.
1: We hope you have a wonderful day. And we love you guys so much.
0: We adore you.
1: We adore you.
0: We adore you in our whole, in our entirety.
1: We adore you like Harry Styles.
0: Oh my gosh, we do.
1: We do.
0: Wow. So, we are out. We're going to get some lunch. And we'll see you guys next week.
1: Bye.
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0: Well, unfortunately...
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the City of Ellensburg is partnering with Waste Management to hold the second annual recycling event from 10 a.m. to 1 p.m. on May 2nd in the City Hall parking lot, located at 501 North Anderson Street. 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

Carson Daniel is a talented indie rock multi-instrumentalist. His first album released last October, and he's gearing up for another release early this summer. You can see him perform live on the CWU campus as the opening act this Sweezy Day. Hear about him in his own words coming up now.

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0: This Sweetie Day, don't miss our headlining musician, Sea Lemon. This dream pop Seattle-based gem will bring her colorful and vibrant sound to CWU's campus. To get you in the mood, here's our hit, Vaporized.

Shadows real.

stretch our bodies across the expanse of the prison walls. Let them see us. Collected our strength, put together our minds, did away with our fears, studied the teachers, especially the ones who had been inside, dissected the lessons, waited against the times, adjusted as we saw fit, entertained new possibilities, ever mindful of infiltration, noticed patterns in the ones who shared the concerns of the enemy, lost foes who were friends, recognized my own weaknesses, put thought into practice, collected new thoughts, consulting with thinkers, read, adapted my speech, listened to my heart, stuck to the principles, allowed all unlearning, connected the dots, simplified the approach, never stopped pushing, never stopped loving, never stopped learning, never stopped caring, never stopped fighting, never stopped dancing, devised new equations, new rhythms, new plans, new foundations.

0: What's going on, 88.1? My name's Tyler with the station, here to introduce you to some of the shows we have on through the week. Starting off, we've got Femme Fatality from 8 to 10 p.m. on Thursdays, talking about any and everything all the time. This show is hosted by Maya and Sayla. Next, we've got a show that will fulfill all your vampiric needs. 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They're a wonderful mix of music and have a good time on air. 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
2: You're in Town the Musical is a side-splitting send-off set in the middle of a 20-year dystopian drought. 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From the exhausted citizens, Bobby Strong organizes a revolution to fight these oppressive systems. Performances for Urine Town are in the McConnell Auditorium on May 8th, 9th, 14th, 15th, and 16th at 7:30 p.m. and May 10th and 17th at 2 p.m. Tickets are available on the Wildcat Tickets website. We hope to see you there.
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The city of Ellensburg is partnering with Waste Management to hold the second annual recycling event from 10 a.m. to 1 p.m. on May 2nd in the City Hall parking lot, located at 501 North Anderson Street. 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

0: 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Traffic citations, criminal accusations, and arrests. 88.1 The Berg would like to thank its proud sponsor, attorney Mark Chmielewski. Mark's office is located on Pine Street in downtown Ellensburg, walking distance from the CW campus and the courthouse. With over 30 years' experience as a state deputy prosecuting attorney, municipal court judge, city prosecuting attorney, judge pro tem, and defense attorney, Mark can be reached at maconelaw.com. Prosecuting attorney, municipal court judge, city prosecuting attorney, judge pro tem, and defense attorney, Mark can be reached at maconelaw.com or by calling 933-1-LAW.
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